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3: Yes, sir. Y'all know what I'm looking for, man. It's I've Been Dior, DJ Gifted. It's Friday night. We taking requests. Hit him up, DJ Gifted 313. And we about to get y'all qualified for that cash. 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

0: I'm looking for my caller number 7 right now. 313-298-1075. I'm about to get you qualified for that $1,075 courtesy of VIP Wear and WGPR. Caller number 7 right now. It's Friday night. I've been to your DJ Gifted Man. Y'all better get down here ASAP if you're going to that show. It's about to start. Gifted, what's good, my boy?
1: What's the deal, Dior, man? We cooling on this rainy.
0: Yeah.
1: It was just about 95 sunny. Yeah,
0: it was 95 and sunny, and then a rainstorm came through. Man. Changed everything, but it's still going to be a hell of a night. It's not going to stop nothing. The city does not stop, man. We don't care if it's rain, snow, or if it's the sunshine. We gonna do the same things, man. What's going on for Hot Plays tonight?
1: Man, we got a lot of amazing new artists hitting Hot Plays, man. Stay tuned, 9 p.m. We going up, man. It's about 6 years we've been supporting all our Michigan artists, so stay tuned, man.
0: This is what we do, man. It's Hot 107.5. It's Friday night. I've been to your DJ Gifted. 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I'm about to get you that cash.
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3: 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Gotta have Top Dog with you. 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He gonna fight to the end. And you know what he gonna try to do. 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
2: 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Turn it up. 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
0: Lose their mind the first day of summer. The feds in town the first day of summer. You f*** around and die the first day of summer. This summer, this summer.
2: Yes, sir. This is Hot Plays. I've been to your DJ Gifted. One time for Sango. It's featuring Babyface, Ray, and GT. It's called The Code. 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

his name go in vain. 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
2: 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This is High Plays one time for Joshua Michaels. This is new music. It's not one of those. 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

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It's Hot Play. Hard to love you both at the same time. 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I need somebody that's gonna let me take my time. This is Hot Plays. One time for Charles Hines. It's featuring.

0: Friday night, that was Hot Plays. I gotta show some love to Skilla, baby. Chris Brown is in the city. Bryson Tiller, one time for Nuke, one time for Peasy, man, one time for Sango, Babyface Ray and GT, one time for Joshua Michaels, one time for Charles Hines and Payroll, one time for Iceware, Vezo, and Sada Baby, man. We do this each and every Friday night. All the new, hottest music coming from the city, coming from the state. This is what we do. I've been Dior, DJ Gifted. I got Gifted in the studio. What's up, my boy?
1: What's the deal, Dior, man?
0: Man, it's cooling, man. That was a fire show. We got some more tracks coming up next, too.
1: Facts. I already know when we start.
0: Some re-rocks. Some re-rocks, man. What's going on this weekend?
1: Man, cooling, man. Kicking it with the fam. We back on air tomorrow for the 4th of July. You know, no days off.
0: Yeah, forever in the mix, I believe.
1: Yup, man. Shout out to all the DJs that's gonna be spending tomorrow. Make sure y'all tune in all day. Me and Dior be on 8 to 10 tomorrow. Club Play.
0: Yes, sir. It's going down, so make sure y'all tap in with us tomorrow. And every Friday, tap in with Hot Plays. You're an artist, and you ready for that, and you got what it takes, and it's already there like that. 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Just make sure it's radio ready, and we're going to get it on for you. Keep it live right here. We got more tracks coming up next, man. It's Hot 107.5. It's Friday night. What up?

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0: Problem Child Detroit, man. Y'all tuning in to Hot Plays right now, man. The hottest stuff in the city, man. The hottest stuff around the world, man. Tune in. We coming. We sliding and gliding. Ah!
1: 617.
2: Yeah. Yeah.
3: Yeah, yeah, yeah, yeah, yeah.
2: Yeah.
3: Yeah, yeah, yeah, yeah, yeah.
2: Yeah. Hey.

Get the bag with my team, I'ma always split it. Talk behind my back, cause I ain't with them. See you with the ops, I guess you rolling with them. I be asking questions why my loved ones had to leave me. And the ones that stab me in my back, they gon' need me. 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

0: for.
1: Like what?
0: He prayed on my downfall. 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
1: You did?
0: Shorty disloyal, how to boil. Go get a thermometer for the pot. I need to cook right. Let's keep that water 400 degrees Fahrenheit. You ever been inside a federal courtroom? You ever went to trial and fought for your life? Being broke did something to my spirit. Add to plug me, they act like they couldn't hear me. Look at me not driving German engineering. You don't want your baby mama? Keep the from near me, Kilroy. Remember when I used to use your L's to hit the road, hit the O and make them big boy sales? Move. Remember when you had them green things mailed with vacuum seals, trying not to have them green things smell? Feds was on me. What you know about related through money? I don't know nothing. I just used to see them walk to the Coney. My body count go from Persian to Cody. Any further questions, you can take that up with the lawyer. My Finkel J Money, Brimo Low Project Joe will tell you every day before school I sold a half bow. How you think I won best dress with no support? And had them paid lawyers coming in and out of court. Hey, Wando, ATO, ain't it a blessing? We made it out Kentucky after all that happened. After the pre-trials, after the status, after them impact statements, after the castle. Hey, JR, ain't it a blessing? We made it out of Lansing after all that happened. After Michigan State, after Hubbard, when our man's told on us, the bands they took from us. Joy Rowe.

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1: I already know that.
0: I know they prayed on my downfall. On our team, I stood tall.
1: On 10 toes.
0: Shorty just loyal, how to ball. 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
0: So he's looking like
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0: It's giving. He's the hustler. We got
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0: help.
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6: When you need somebody to help you, you want somebody with that dog in them. I'm talking about that dog in them. You ever hear the expression? Like you ain't got that dog in you. If you gotta fight, you better have a dog with you. If you gotta fight, you gotta have a dog with you. Gotta have Top Dog with you. He got that dog in him. And he gonna fight. He gonna fight to the end. And you know what he gonna try to do. He gonna try to fight.

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2: 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People like Chief Keef and NBA YoungBoy like don't get no recognition in that. And Jada of Michael Jackson in their own way, especially NBA YoungBoy.
3: Boosie.
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8: When you need somebody to help you, you want somebody with that dog in them. I'm talking about that dog in them. 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He got that dog in him. And he gonna fight. He gonna fight to the end. 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He gonna try to fight.

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trapping no dark skin, country old, gathered out the mud, 6-1-0, thug old. 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Hit her, making them play, stacking that pay, buy me whatever I want, oh, hit her. 3-pointers on the chain, fresh new J's, AMG, switch lanes, oh. Never been a vote or a lame-o, never switched up on the gang, oh. Street cred good, always, oh. 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He missed the get it done. I'm Mrs. One of One. Fall in love every time we link. He got me sprung.com. 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Yeah, we both outside. That's my type, but here.

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0: If you out there listening, your phone about to ring. So let's see who about to pick up this money.
1: Hello.
0: Hello, can I speak to Dominique?
1: This is me. Who's calling?
0: Hi. Hey, love. This is, this Twan. You remember me?
1: No.
0: You don't remember me? I helped you get your cat out the tree that one time. Or was that the other Dominique? You remember me though, right?
1: Please don't tell me this who I think it is.
0: Who you think it is?
1: Vintage Twan.
0: Yes, ma'am. How you doing?

0: please tell me y'all pulled my name for that friend.
1: Dominique, you are a winner of the $1,075 cash prize.
0: Thank you, Jesus. Oh, thank you. It was all in divine order. I just listened to the station, was like, they gonna call my name today.
1: See? Lord. See? Well, listen, Dominique, you are our winner of the $1,075 cash prize, courtesy of VIP Wear. Yo, Dominique, real quick, just let the city know right now, what's the only station that just hooked you up with $1,075, courtesy of VIP Wear?
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0: It's giving. He's the hustler. 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
2: Would not have no job without you listening, twin.
1: Period. Hey, have you ever thought about when stuff like the BET Awards and the Grammys happen? People like Chief Keef and NBA YoungBoy like don't get no recognition in that. And Data of Michael Jackson in their own way, especially NBA YoungBoy.
2: Boosie.
1: Yep. Especially Boosie. Boosie need a little need a little icon award.
2: Yeah, man. It's only one person that I missed at the BET Awards, y'all.
1: Who?
2: 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You're right, Megan Thee Stallion.
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8: When you need somebody to help you, you want somebody with that dog in them. 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
1: Some big boys in here. Big boy moves on me. Big boy talk on me. 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

0: If you out there listening, your phone about to ring. So let's see who about to pick up this money.
1: Hello,
0: can I speak to Dominique?
1: This is me. Who's calling?
0: Hi. Hey, love. This is Twan. You remember me?
1: No.
0: You don't remember me? I helped you get your cat out the tree that one time. Or was that the other Dominique? You remember me though, right?
1: Please don't tell me this who I think it is.
0: Who you think it is?
1: Vintage Twan.
0: Yes, ma'am. How you doing?

0: calling you.
1: Please tell me y'all pulled my name for that friend.
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1: Thank you, Jesus. 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
4: When you need somebody to help you, you want somebody with that dog in them. 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He gonna fight to the end. 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He gonna try to fight.

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1: I'm your good sis, DJ Mrs.
2: Would not have no job without you listening, twin.
1: Period. Hey, have you ever thought about when stuff like the BET Awards and the Grammys happen? People like Chief Keef and NBA YoungBoy, like, don't get no recognition in that. And Jada of Michael Jackson in their own way, especially NBA YoungBoy.
2: Boosie.
1: Yep. Especially Boosie. Boosie need a little need a little icon award.
2: Yeah, he don't. Man. There's only one person that I missed at the BET Awards, y'all.
1: Who?
2: Take a guess. You're right, Megan Thee Stallion.
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0: If you out there listening, your phone about to ring. So let's see who about to pick up this money.
1: Hello,
0: can I speak to Dominique?
1: This is me. Who's calling?
0: Hi, hey, love. This is Twan. You remember me?
1: No.
0: You don't remember me? I helped you get your cat out the tree that one time. Or was that the other Dominique? You remember me though, right?
1: Please don't tell me this. Who I think it is?
0: Who you think it is?
1: Vintage Twan.
0: Yes, ma'am. How you doing?

0: That's what I'm saying.
1: Dominique, you are a winner of the $1,075 cash prize.
0: Thank you, Jesus. Oh, thank you, Lavelle and Divine. Oh, and I just listened to the station.
1: What's
0: right? They gonna call my name today.
1: See? Lord. See? Well, listen, Dominique, you are our winner of the $1,075 cash prize, courtesy of VIP Wear. Yo, Dominique, real quick, just let the city know right now, what's the only station that just hooked you up with $1,075, courtesy of VIP Wear?
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1: Hey, whoa. Hey, I can't lie, I wanted you the first time that I saw you. 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
0: 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We got
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1: Period. Hey, have you ever thought about when stuff like the BET Awards and the Grammys happen? People like Chief Keef and NBA YoungBoy, like, don't get no recognition in that. And Jada of Michael Jackson in their own way, especially NBA YoungBoy.
2: Boosie.
1: Yup. Especially Boosie. Boosie need a little need a little icon award.
2: Yeah, man. It's only one person that I missed at the BET Awards, y'all.
1: Who?
2: Take a guess. You're right, Megan Thee Stallion.
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8: When you need somebody to help you, you want somebody with that dog in them. I'm talking about that dog in them. You ever hear the expression? Like, you ain't got that dog in you. If you gotta fight, you better have a dog with you. If you gotta fight, you gotta have a dog with you. 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He got that dog in him. 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

0: If you out there listening, your phone about to ring. So let's see who about to pick up this money.
1: Hello.
0: Hello, can I speak to Dominique?
1: This is me. Who's calling?
0: Hi. Hey, love. This is, this Twan. You remember me?
1: No.
0: You don't remember me? I helped you get your cat out the tree that one time. Or was that the other Dominique? You remember me though, right?
1: Please don't tell me this who I think it is.
0: Who you think it is?
1: Vintage Twan.
0: Yes, ma'am. How you doing?

0: Monique, you are our winner of the $1,075 cash prize.
1: Thank you, Jesus. Oh, thank you. It was all in divine order. I just listened to the station was right. They gonna call my name today.
0: See? 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
3: 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You ever hear the expression? Like you ain't got that dog in you. If you gotta fight, you better have a dog with you. If you gotta fight, you gotta have a dog with you. Gotta have Top Dog with you. He got that dog in him. And he gonna fight. He gonna fight to the end. And you know what he gonna try to do. He gonna try to...

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0: Quarter mil for the Maybach truck.
1: Double R with the factory rims. I got the 90, the US, the version, the bribes, I'm really a threat.
0: It's got to the point that I don't even care. I got jewels in a safe that I don't even wear.
1: Bro, I'll do it for some shoes and some clothes. You'll see what it'll do for a necklace. Right, sure, look like a spider is crawling. A dollar on just the accessories. She made me want to go harder. I like her aura. I think I'm obsessed with her.
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2: 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It's the gang of us in here. We trying to spend some rents over 200. I got three of these. Once I pay for the baby, you can leave. 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
2: 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Pick one before I let you come in. Where the income? I don't care if you got money. Are you finna send some? Soon as I think I like the hear his friend come. 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
2: Man, we going to next Sunday.
0: So he's looking like
3: the food is gone.
0: It's giving. He's the hustler. We got
1: to
0: help.
1: Right, help him to the hospital.
0: Yeah, help him with his stomach ache.
2: You eat it till the food is gone. If you're still there, you eat it.
1: Join us Monday morning. We're going to help three hustlers right here on the Morning Hustle. And

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1: This is probably like a day. If I gotta fight for love, it's like I only want it.

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dark skin country, all gathered at the mud, 6-1-0, thug, oh. 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Buy me whatever I want, oh. Hit her. 3-pointers on the chain. Fresh new Janks, AMG, switch lanes, oh. 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

0: he be in heels. 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Yeah. 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
0: You a dog, I'm a dog. 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
0: we both outside. 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
1: I'm your good sis, DJ Mrs.
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1: Period. Hey, have you ever thought about when stuff like the BET Awards and the Grammys happen?

0: feel like Chief Keef and NBA YoungBoy like don't get no recognition love. In that. And Jada, Michael Jackson in their own way, especially NBA YoungBoy.
1: Boosie.
0: Yep. Especially Boosie. Boosie need a little need a little icon award.
1: Yeah, man. There's only one person that I missed at the BET Awards, y'all.
0: Who?
1: Take a guess. You're right, Megan Thee Stallion.
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1: 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Who's calling?
0: 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Hey, love. 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You remember me?
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0: 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Or was that the other Dominique? 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
1: Please don't tell me this, who I think it is.
0: Who you think it is?
1: Vintage Twan.
0: Yes, ma'am. How you doing?

0: Monique, you are our winner of the $1,075 cash prize.
1: Thank you, Jesus. Oh, thank you for all in divine order. I just listened to the station was right. They gonna call my name today.
0: See? 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
1: Period. Hey, have you ever thought about when stuff like the BET Awards and the Grammys happen? People like Chief Keef and NBA YoungBoy like don't get no recognition in that. And Data of Michael Jackson in their own way, especially NBA YoungBoy.
2: Boosie.
1: Yep. Especially Boosie. 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
1: Who?
2: 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You're right, Megan Thee Stallion.
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5: 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I'm talking about that dog in them. You ever hear the expression? Like you ain't got that dog in you. If you gotta fight, you better have a dog with you. If you gotta fight, you gotta have a dog with you. Gotta have Top Dog with you. He got that dog in him. And he gonna fight. He gonna fight to the end. And you know what he gonna try to do. He gonna try to...

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4: 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Do or die. JT.

0: If you out there listening, your phone about to ring. So let's see who about to pick up this money.
1: Hello,
0: can I speak to Dominique?
1: This is me. Who's calling?
0: Hi. Hey, love. This is Twan. You remember me?
1: No.
0: You don't remember me? I helped you get your cat out the tree that one time. Or was that the other Dominique? You remember me though, right?
1: Please don't tell me this who I think it is.
0: Who you think it is?
1: Vintage Twan.
0: Yes, ma'am. How you doing today?

0: That's what I'm saying.
1: Dominique, you are our winner of the $1,075 cash prize.
0: Thank you, Jesus. Oh, thank you, Lavelle and Devine. Oh, and I just listened to the station. Was like, they gonna call my name today.
1: See, Lord. 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

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Yeah, and I'm like, yeah.

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Thanks for listening. Keep it locked. Let's go, my baby.

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0: 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He's a hustler. 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
3: 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Ha ha, happy 4th of July weekend. Let's get back into that holiday mix. Let's get it.
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5: 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DJs.
6: 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Yeah! The way to jump. Yeah! Yeah!

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1: Period. Hey, have you ever thought about when stuff like the BET Awards and the Grammys happen? People like Chief Keef and NBA YoungBoy, like, don't get no recognition in that. And Data of Michael Jackson in their own way, especially NBA YoungBoy.
2: Boosie.
1: Yup. Especially Boosie. Boosie need a little need a little icon award.
2: Yeah, he man. There's only one person that I miss at the BET Awards, y'all.
1: Who?
2: 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You're right, Megan Thee Stallion.
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1: 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What up?
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0: 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What up, though, Detroit? Happy 4th of July weekend. It's your boy Kells, baby. One time for DJ Cool Breeze. We are in the mix, forever in the mix, all holidays long, all day. It's the 4th of July. Thanks for listening. Thanks for tuning in. We'll be right back in the mix after this break. 83 degrees in the D, so make sure you stay cool. Thanks for listening. High 107.5 WGPR. Be right back. Keep it locked. If you out there listening,
1: your phone about to ring. 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
2: Hello.
3: Hello, can I speak to Dominique?
2: This is me. Who's calling?
3: Hi. Hey, love. This is Twan. You remember me?
2: No.
3: You don't remember me? I helped you get your cat out the tree that one time. Or was that the
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2: Vintage Twan.
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you ain't know he's biting on Barry. 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

0: 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Happy holiday weekend to you. We'll be right back in the mix after this break. Shout out to DJ KK. It's hot.
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0: 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I'm talking about Detroit's hottest DJs. 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I'm your boy, Kales, baby. Catch me tomorrow morning, actually, at 7 o'clock for the Community Affairs Corner with Kales, baby, and always Lisa G at 7 a.m. All right, so you got to catch me in the morning, and we got Aikisha coming up next. And after this break, we're going to be right back in the mix, all right? Happy 4th of July. I'm out.
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2: Man, we going to next Sunday.
0: So he's looking like that.
2: The food is gone.
0: It's giving. He's a hustler. We got
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0: help.
1: 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Help him to the hospital.
0: 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Help him with his stomach ache.
2: 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If you're still there, you eat it.
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1: There's one Democrat for Senate who's been there for us.
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11: Who's the realest? 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Akeisha Baker, let them know who in the streets is the hottest. Cause in the streets is imposters. Akeisha, zone out the haters. Hot 107.5. You're not tuned in to the greatest. Who got the spot? 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This is the hottest in the streets. 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
1: 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I go by the name Aikisha, bring you hot in the streets live, man. It's a litty-lit situation, and happy 4th of July weekend, man. And it's officially about to go down. We got the 4th of July holiday mix. So make sure you keep it locked on hot all day long. And like I always tell y'all, 7 days a week, 365 days a year. 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

0: first because Chris Brown and Usher is in town. And guess what? They in the city, man. They in the city and it's a Litty Lit situation. And today they off now. They off today. So hopefully we can catch them walking around the city. Usher and Chris Brown, you hear this, man? It's my battle station, man. We just got to reach out to our program director. Just come on to come through the station if y'all walking around. But we about to jump into this mix real quick. The 4th of July holiday mix. This is DJ Ron, okay?
1: Slice. Killing the ones and twos. Here comes it's DJ Killer Ran. Love the mix.
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0: Hey, what a way to kick the show off, man. The 4th of July holiday mix. That was DJ Ron, man. And I was loving and feeling that. I Can't Wait, man. He told that chorus up on that song, okay? WGPR Hot 107.5 playing the most hip-hop and R&B for the beat in the home of the morning hustle and the station that pays to listen. I go by the name Akeisha, bring you Hot in the Streets Live, man. And it's a litty lit situation because it's the 4th of July holiday weekend, man. So we turned all the way up, man. And I got some info for you, too, before we get back into this mix, man. ASAP Rocky is coming to Little Caesars Arena on July the 8th for the Don't Be Dumb World Tour. 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Okay, let's get back into some more of these myths. But before that, we're going to hit off these commercials, okay?
1: One, two, check.
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1: 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People like Chief Keef and NBA Youngboy, like, don't get no recognition in that. And Data of Michael Jackson in their own way, especially NBA Youngboy.
3: Boosie.
1: 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Especially Boosie. 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
1: Who?
3: 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You're right. Megan Thee Stallion.
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6: When you need somebody to help you, you want somebody with that dog in them. I'm talking about that dog in them. You ever hear the expression? Like you ain't got that dog in you. If you gotta fight, you better have a dog with you. If you gotta fight, you gotta have a dog with you. Gotta have Top Dog with you. He got that dog in him. And he gonna fight. He gonna fight to the end. And you know what he gonna try to do. He gonna try to...

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0: and slice. Killing the ones and twos. Here comes the... It's DJ Killer Ran. 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

0: If you out there listening, your phone about to ring. So let's see who about to pick up this money.
1: Hello,
0: can I speak to Dominique?
1: This is me. Who's calling?
0: Hi. Hey, love. This is Twan. You remember me?
1: No.
0: You don't remember me? I helped you get your cat out the tree that one time. Or was that the other Dominique? You remember me though, right?
1: Please don't tell me this who I think it is.
0: Who you think it is?
1: Vintage Twan.
0: Yes, ma'am. How you doing today?

0: big. You are our winner of the $1,075 cash prize.
1: Thank you, Jesus. Oh, thank you. It was all in divine order. I just listened to the station and was like, they gonna call my name today.
0: See? Lord. See? Well, listen, Dominique, you are our winner of the $1,075 cash prize, courtesy of VIP Wear. Yo, Dominique, real quick, just let the city know right now, what's the only station that just hooked you up with $1,075, courtesy of VIP Wear?
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Hey, that was the 4th of July holiday miss by DJ Big Game Shooter. Shout out to Big Game Shooter, man. She was letting it rip, man. It was a litty lit situation, man. I was feeling all that on that miss, okay? WGPR Hot 107.5 playing the most hip-hop and R&B for the D in the home of the morning hustle. And the station that pays to listen, I go by the name Aikisha, bring you out in the streets live. Man, when I say it's a litty lit situation this 4th of the July holiday weekend, man, we turned all the way up all day long, all night long with the DJ Miss, man. And I just got to give a shout out again to DJ Big Game Shooter, man, on the ones and twos. Let it rip, man. I was feeling that miss. I ain't going to even lie to you, man. You let it rip, okay? Now, check this out. Bryson Tiller presents the Neo Trap Soul Tour at Pine Knob Music Theater on Saturday, September the 26th, with special guest Ty Dolla $ign. Tickets are on sale right now, so make sure you go purchase your tickets, man. You know we the station with the information. Coming up, I'm about to buy these commercials off, and then we coming back with some more mix, okay?

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0: Hey, that was DJ Key Success on the ones and twos, man, for the 4th of July holiday mix. 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I go by the name Aikisha, bring you hot in the streets live, man, and you know it's a litty lit situation all the way up until midnight. We got DJ Mix from some of the hottest DJs that's going to be playing. So this 4th of July, celebrate with WGPR Hot 107.5 and our special Forever in the Mix holiday takeover. Started this morning all the way up until 12 midnight. It's going down all the way up until midnight. Detroit's hottest DJs spin the best old school classics and party favorites all day long. Featuring DJ Gifted, Karen Addison, DJ KK, DJ Key Success, Nick Speed, Big Gang Shooter, and many, many more, man. It's officially going down, so we're about to get ready to hear some more from DJ Key Success after this commercial break, okay?
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8: 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I'm talking about that dog in them. You ever hear the expression? 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Gotta have Top Dog with you. 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He gonna fight to the end. And you know what he gonna try to do. He gonna try to...

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0: 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Vote Abdul El-Sayed for U.S. Senate. 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
4: When you need somebody to help you, you want somebody with that dog in them. I'm talking about that dog in them. You ever hear the expression? Like you ain't got that dog in you. If you gotta fight, you better have a dog with you. If you gotta fight, you gotta have a dog with you. Gotta have Top Dog with you. He got that dog in him, and he gonna fight. He gonna fight to the end. And you know what he gonna try to do? He gonna try to bite.

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1: Hey, that was DJ KK, the 4th of July holiday mix, man. 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I go by the name Aikisha, bring you hot in the streets live, man. And speaking of hot, it's a litty lit situation, man. Today, the 4th of July. Happy 4th of July to everybody. And we got the 4th of July holiday mix going on all the way up until 12 midnight. So make sure you keep it locked on hot. Plus, you can follow me on Twitter, Instagram, and Facebook at Aikisha Baker. That is spelled Aikisha Baker. And you can catch me every Saturday 3 p.m. to 7 p.m. and on Sundays 1 p.m. to 4 p.m. And my bros is up next. I've been Dior and DJ Gifted. They're going to keep this show on the road. So make sure you keep it locked on hot because, man, we got to turn all the way up. Once again, it's a litty lit situation. Okay. And also, like I say, it's been a hot 107.5 week all week long, man. Make sure you tune into everybody 7 days a week, 24 hours a day, 365 days a year too. And also shout out to Chris Brown and Usher, man. Hey, they need to drop by hot, don't y'all think? What y'all think about that, DJ Gifted and Dior? I think they need to drop by hot. Well, we ain't gonna say that though, but you know they still in the city turning all the way up, so they'll be at the Little Caesars Arena tomorrow. So make sure you know you tap in and all that stuff. Remember, God, success, and your family over everything. Stay away from negativity, and I am out.

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You not tuned in to the greatest who got the spot. Who mentally and physically got all that it takes. 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Can you place a business placement? I guess it's just that Detroit state of mind I keep.

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3: 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DJ Nick Speed on the ones and twos, forever in the mix. We are celebrating life right now. I need everybody to turn your radio all the way up. We about to party. 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

Moody. And right now, you're listening to Nick Speed, the legendary one, right here on Detroit's finest radio station, Detroit's finest legendary station, WGPR.

What up, though? 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

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This is DJ Nick Speed, Nick Speed ENT on Instagram. Make sure you follow me. Yeah, we're playing all your favorite songs. We celebrating right now, man. We about to have a good time.

Hold on. Let's do this like this. Here we go. Alicia Myers, Detroit's own. We celebrating us today, man. Let's go. DJ Nick Speed.

out there. 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

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DJ Nick Speed. And we rocking right now, man. Let's go. Yeah, this is the type of music I like right here. Yeah. Hot 107.5.

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Had to take it back to the old school. Y'all already know, Hot 107.5 WGPR Detroit. Nick Speed.

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0: 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My name is Incognito.
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0: Would not have no job without you listening, twin.
2: Period. Hey, have you ever thought about when stuff like the BET Awards and the Grammys happen? People like Chief Keef and NBA Youngboy, like, don't get no recognition in that. And Data of Michael Jackson in their own way, especially NBA Youngboy.
0: Boosie.
2: Yup. Especially Boosie. Boosie need a little icon award.
0: Yeah, man. It's only one person that I missed at the BET Awards, y'all.
2: Who?
0: Take a guess. You're right, Megan Thee Stallion.
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Cause I can see you. You can't see me.

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This is Moody Man. 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

0: you out there listening, your phone about to ring. So let's see who about to pick up this money.
1: Hello,
0: can I speak to Dominique?
1: This is me. Who's calling?
0: Hi. Hey, love. This is Twan. You remember me?
1: No.
0: You don't remember me? I helped you get your cat out the tree that one time. Or was that the other Dominique? You remember me though, right?
1: Please don't tell me this, who I think it is.
0: Who you think it is?
1: Vintage Twan.
0: Yes, ma'am. How you doing?

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1: Dominique, you are a winner of the $1,075 cash prize.
0: Thank you, Jesus. Oh, thank you, it was all in divine order. I just listened to the station was right. They gonna call my name today.
1: See? 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
1: 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Detroit's biggest celebration of African and African-American culture is here. The Charles H. Wright Museum is bringing the African World Festival back to Hart Plaza in Detroit. July 10th.

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